bright blessed day, the dark sacred night, and I think to myself,

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Bésame mucho. Hold me, my darling, and say that you'll always be mine. This joy is something new, my arms enfolding. You never knew this thrill before. Who ever thought I'd be holding you close to me, whispering this you I adore. Dearest one, if you should leave.

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Whoever thought I'd be holding you close to me, whispering, "It's you I adore, dearest one."